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0: Taylor Swift at Opalite, 99.3 KJOY. It's Steve Ferreira. Greek Food Festival is happening right now. It kicked off today. It's the 67th annual. It's St. Basil Greek Orthodox Church right there on March Lane. I swear I can smell the food. I can just smell that deliciousness of what's happening out there. It's going to be open today until 10 o'clock, and then tomorrow noon to 10. And then Sunday, the final day, you got to get out there at some point. It'll be open noon to 6 on Sunday. Hope to see you there.
1: 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And by the end of September 11th, 2001... nearly 3,000 lives have been lost.
2: Wait, so hold on just a moment. We've got an explosion inside.
1: Mothers and fathers, sons and daughters, friends, family, colleagues, neighbors, heroes. People from across the globe with birthdays, dreams, families, and futures that were suddenly taken away.
3: That is a very hard thing to watch.
1: At the 9/11 memorial, the names of those we lost are etched in bronze. A permanent reminder that every number represented a person who was loved and is still missed. The firefighters, police officers, and first responders who ran toward danger. We remember the passengers who never reached their destinations and the countless people whose lives were changed forever. It's a memory carried by those who were there and a story we must continue telling those who weren't. 25 years later, we remember, we honor, we will never forget.
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0: 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We were scared, right? We had no idea what was happening. Here we are 25 years later, and we honor the victims, the heroes, and the enduring strength of a nation that came together when it was needed most. Let's take that lesson away from what happened 25 years ago.
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0: 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It's Steve Ferreira. 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
3: A huge explosion now raining debris on all of us. We better get out of the way.
2: Amid the unimaginable heartbreak, anger, and tragedy, America saw the very best of humanity emerge.
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2: Thousands of first responders ran toward danger and gave their lives trying to save others. In the days that followed, strangers became neighbors. People lined up to give blood. Communities opened their doors, breaking bread together. At a moment when fear could have divided us, Americans found ways to stand together. 25 years later, we remember all the lives lost on September 11th, 2001. We honor the families who carry that loss to this day. We remember the survivors, the rescuers, the volunteers, and everyone who served. 25 years on, the lesson remains. In our darkest moments, we're capable of bringing out the best in one another. We remember. We will never forget.
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0: Bruno Mars, 99.3 KJOY. It's D. You got a chance to win tickets to see Bruno October 10th, Levi's Stadium. 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That does it for me. I'm on my way out. Next week, I will not be here. I'm going to be out of town with my beautiful wife celebrating our 35th wedding anniversary, which is Monday. So it's no work. Just me and my favorite person in the world hanging out for a week. So Renee's going to fill in for me. Now, I will be with you over the weekend. We're going to hang out again tomorrow and then on Sunday. But next week, you're in really good hands with Renee. Have a great weekend. I'll see you tomorrow, too.
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0: Hey there, Kate Joy. Good evening to you. Finally got through this week. This week was crazy. I'm exhausted, but I'm glad it's the weekend. Hope you are too. Thank you so much for listening in tonight. Here's what's coming up in the next 30 minutes. Music from UB40 with Red Red Wine, 21 Pilots with Stressed Out, and Billie Eilish with Birds of a Feather on 99.3 KJOY.
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2: 25 years ago, America woke up to an ordinary Tuesday, and by the end of September 11th, 2001, nearly 3,000 lives had been lost.
3: Hold on just a moment. 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
2: Mothers and fathers, sons and daughters, friends, family, colleagues, neighbors, heroes. 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
2: At the 9/11 memorial, the names of those we lost are etched in bronze, a permanent reminder that every number represented a person who was loved and is still missed. The firefighters, police officers, and first responders who ran toward danger. We remember the passengers who never reached their destinations and the countless people whose lives were changed forever. It's a memory carried by those who were there and a story we must continue telling those who weren't. 25 years later, we remember, we honor. We will never forget.
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0: 98.3 KJOY. It was really nice weather today if you were in the city of Stockton. It got a little warmer than I thought. I thought it was going to be in the 80s, but it was a high of 91 today. It is going to get into the 80s, though, for our weekend. Expect it to be a high of 86 for Saturday, high of 83 on Sunday.
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1: 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Just play the game one way. 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
1: 25 years ago on 9/11, the world changed in a matter of hours.
2: 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We better get out of the way!
1: Amid the unimaginable heartbreak, anger, and tragedy, America saw the very best of humanity emerge.
3: The rescue operations underway.
1: Thousands of first responders ran toward danger and gave their lives trying to save others. In the days that followed, strangers became neighbors. People lined up to give blood. Communities opened their doors, breaking bread together. At a moment when fear could have divided us, Americans found ways to stand together. 25 years later, we remember all the lives lost on September 11th, 2001. We honor the families who carry that loss to this day. We remember the survivors, the rescuers, the volunteers, and everyone who served. 25 years on, the lesson remains. In our darkest moments, we're capable of bringing out the best in one another. We remember. We will never forget.
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0: 93.3 KJOY. What are you watching this weekend? Are you going to be watching Real Housewives of Orange County or New York City or both? Season premiere of New York City happened on Tuesday. Really good episode. I think I'm going to be watching it way more than OC. But if you love all the Real Housewives franchises, you can check them all out on the Peacock app. If you need more ideas of what to watch, hit the highlighted what to watch on KJOY's Instagram at 93.3 KJOY.
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Ryan Garcia puts his welterweight world title on the line against hard-hitting top contender Conor Benn, plus undefeated Australian superstar Jai Opetaia takes on Noel McCallion. 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

0: 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Perfect to do some wine tasting in Lodi for our Saturday high of 86 and on Sunday high of 83.
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0: 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Are you going to check out the movie The Whisper Man with Robert De Niro, Michelle Monaghan, and the other guy from Parks and Rec? I always forget his name. It's a really good movie, super creepy. I wouldn't recommend watching it at night. But if you can tolerate movies like that at night, go ahead. The Whisper Man, streaming now on Netflix. If you need more ideas of what to watch, hit the highlighted what to watch on KJOY's Instagram at 8.3 KJOY.
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0: boxing fans, mark your calendars. Ryan Garcia puts his welterweight world title on the line against hard-hitting top contender Conor Benn, plus undefeated Australian superstar Jai Opetaia takes on Noel McCallion. 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

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Taylor, Sabrina, Teddy, Bruno, and Brittany. 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

0: 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I'm Renee signing off. Let's all have a good night's rest and have a great Saturday. And it's your weekend with Jim Brickman. 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

0: Here's looking at you, kid. 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
2: 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Oh, God. U.S. Olympians do it. 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And yes, it's the only socially acceptable way to carry a sword. Fencing. No, not the kind that keeps dogs in.

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2: We've talked about this a couple of times. Somebody asks you to do something. You don't know what you're doing. You don't want to block your calendar off just in case something better comes along. And so now for two nights in a row, I have had something better come along. And I did the worst thing, which is I'm putting my minivan up for sale.
3: Oh, really?
2: Yes. I feel a little crazy about this, and I'm trying to, you know, fix this in my mind. Would you do this?
3: You have, sell the minivan?
2: Well, yeah. I mean,
3: no.
2: you have a thing to sell. Well, I'm gonna,
3: oh, okay.
2: I'm selling it so I can, that way I can get a different minivan.
3: Oh.
2: Because this minivan is 10 years old, has 222,000 miles on.
3: Oh, who's going to buy that?
2: I don't know. Well, see, according to Kelley Blue Book, that is the standard by which automotive values, they say the thing's still worth about $2,400. I am going to try and sell it for about $1,600 to $1,800, which they'd probably buy as it was. But you want to know what I've done the past two nights? Gone out into the garage, been there with a steamer, cleaning the inside of the car out.
3: $1,600 worth of your time.
2: Of my time that I'm going to invest in cleaning something that it's going to be cleaner than I ever drove it in my entire lifetime.
3: And that's just the reason you can't come to the party tonight.
2: That's why I'm not coming to the party.
3: You have somebody coming over to look at the van?
2: No, because I'm going to finish the van because then I have to scrawl that price on the window and put it in the front yard and then put it on Facebook Marketplace.
3: You know what? I will give you the $1,600.
2: Sold! Babe, Jim brought the van!
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3: I mean, that's true.
2: And put the blame on the other person. How many times do you hear a woman say, let me check with the husband?
3: Wow. That is really a good point. Because you want to know how many times I hear plans that my wife has going on? I'll ask her, like, hey, I was thinking about doing this. My girlfriends and I were going to go try out this new sushi place or something like that. Like, oh, really? Oh, well, good. Hey, have a good time. And I don't think anything of it. But every time that I want to do something or I'm thinking about doing something, I'm like, hey, babe, Tuesday night, do we have anything going on? Because I was thinking about doing this, and then all of a sudden...
2: That's so...
3: Yeah.
2: I hate that.
3: I feel like I'm having consideration for
2: exactly. The
3: operation of the couple.
2: And yes.
3: Yeah.
2: But it's also permission.
3: Yeah.
2: I'm sorry. I'm calling it out.
3: She tells me that I don't need her permission until I make plans without telling her what's going on.
2: I mean, I know it's sexist. It makes it sound like the women are difficult.
3: No. And you know my wife. She's not difficult at all. It's just one of those kind of funny things.
2: This is about the guys.
3: Yeah. It is my problem because here's why it's my problem. Because I don't have a problem at all with any plans she makes at any time that's free, you know? So I think part of the problem is that I don't care what she does when she does. Go be happy. Go have a life. That's what we're supposed to do. I think she has a problem with me on it. I'll tell you about that when we come back.
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2: I'm going to get a lot of flack for this, but I don't care. We're talking about when guys, married men, you ask them to do something. Let me check with the wife.
3: Well,
2: first of all, there's two problems with that.
3: I was going to say.
2: You should never say the wife.
3: Yeah.
2: It's the construct of she makes all the decisions.
3: Yeah, because now it's the honeymooners. Let me check with the wife.
2: It is.
3: The old ball and chain.
2: To me, it's, first of all, it's archaic. Second of all, it is weak. I'm sorry. Or it's, I don't know if I want to do it. Here's a good way to blame my decision.
3: Can I give you a third
2: non-toxic
3: option, please? And that option is simply that men's brains are working on so many other things. The actual day-to-day schedule, I really don't know what I'm doing until somebody tells me I'm doing it.
2: That's so cliche.
3: But it's the truth. I don't, like, so you said, what are you doing next Tuesday? I don't know.
2: That's like saying, because, I'm a man, period. These are the qualities that men have, period.
3: If you were to do an independent poll of 100 men, 90 of them would say that, yeah, I don't know what's going on except what's going on today. I have my schedule. I know I'm working at these times. I know I have these other ancillary things. But as far as, like, the minutia of what happens on a rando Tuesday, my wife's really good at keeping track of that stuff. I'm thinking, yeah, maybe I'll just be in my chair watching reruns of Knight Rider.
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3: Opa! 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
1: It's the Jim Brickman Show.
2: So, you know, fast food menus have evolved quite a bit over the years, right? I mean, just as far as the amount of information that they have.
3: Oh, you mean the nutritional?
2: Yeah, they have some nutritional information. They have calories. They have ounces. You know, they give you a lot more information.
3: Right.
2: One thing that I think I would like to see on fast food menu boards now is slop factor. Like, can you effectively eat this in a car? And maybe, you know, like, they have the little thing where, you know, if something's, you know, high in fiber and it's low in calories, it's got the little heart next to it.
3: Yeah, so, but
2: you know,
3: that doesn't mean it doesn't have drip.
2: No, that's what I'm saying is that if it's car safe, put a little car symbol next to it. So that way you know whether or not it's going to end up on your shirt. So
3: I guess a lot of people eat in the car. I saw this woman the other day. She's eating a salad on the way.
2: That's slop factor 10. How can you eat a salad? Now, the only way to eat a salad with a slop factor under 2 would be if it's a wrap.
3: But not really.
2: But it couldn't be. Yeah, it couldn't be like there couldn't be a lot of sauce in it because it's the sauces that
3: napkins, bibs.
2: Yeah. Right. So maybe like if anything's over a slop factor of 5, they put napkins and a bib in the bag.
3: Think about this.
2: Okay.
3: When we're on the tour bus,
2: mm-hmm.
3: there's a slop factor.
2: Totally.
3: Because we're moving.
2: Yes.
3: So what was the last thing that you remember spilling in a big way?
2: Didn't we drop a jar of pickles or something on the floor?
3: Yes.
2: And the whole bus smelled like pickle juice for a couple of days.
3: Or it was jalapenos.
2: Yeah, it was. It was the favorite Trader Joe's jalapenos.
3: I think so.
2: That was a slop factor of 900 that day.
3: But it was actually in the first bus. It was a better smell than what it smelled like when it first got on.
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2: 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So this is how it happened. Ava now has a kitty.
0: It's your daughter.
2: 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It's my stepdaughter. So she was over at her dad's house, and she has, of course, stepsisters. And so the stepsister's dad shows up with this kitty. This is an adult person who shows up at a house with three little girls and a kitty and has no plan for where it's supposed to go. Brings this animal into this house with three young girls and says, it's really cute. Too bad I don't know what to do with it. So when we come back, I want to discuss the ethics of that move.
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2: Oh, Jim, you said, and this is a great idea, will there be snow?
3: For the Christmas tour. Yes. And then I thought, will there be snow?
2: What a great idea.
3: It's a really good idea for a Christmas song.
2: So I asked my AI friend.
3: Oh.
2: I said, write me a song with two verses and two choruses with a bridge. And it's called Will There Be Snow? And please write it in the style of Jim Brickman. Are you ready? I'll read it like a poem because I can't sing.
3: It's not a song yet.
2: Yeah, it's not a song yet. Verse one. In the quiet of the evening when the world is still and calm, I wonder if the winter winds will bring the snow along. The stars above are sparkling like diamonds in the sky, and I can't help but wonder, will there be snow tonight?
3: Oh, my gosh.
2: Will there be snow to blanket the ground?
3: No, don't try. I'll do that.
2: You'll do that part. To turn this town into a winter wonderland, the chorus needs some help. Will there be snow soft and pure and white to light up the night? Will there be snow tonight? The trees are bare and waiting. Wow, that's really great imagery.
3: Okay. So the style of Jim Brickman, does that mean it's really good? Make it good.
2: Yeah.
3: I wonder if it would come out that way if you didn't say in the style,
2: we could go all day on that. But the key is here is that, and this is what is the deal with AI. So if you ask AI to write a song for you and it does, it's yours. You don't have to give it credit, because it was your idea that inspired it.
3: Oh.
2: So it is your song. So I'm gonna
3: open the tour with it.
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2: I always wonder if I ever had a child, what would I name this child?
3: Right.
2: And so I would not name it any of the top 20 things.
3: You'd want to have something a little more unique.
2: Yeah.
3: Right.
2: And that sounds either like a pop star or a news anchor.
3: Okay. So like Bryce.
2: Right. BR.
3: Yeah.
2: Brandon.
3: Yeah. Yeah, is Brandon a news anchor? I guess so. Like, I don't know. Bryce sounds like a news anchor.
2: Well, okay.
3: Yeah.
2: Now, so try these with my last name and yours.
3: Okay.
2: And see whether you would.
3: It'd be your kid or my kid.
2: In my. So for girls, we'll just do girls.
3: Okay, we'll just
2: right
3: do
2: now.
3: All right, we'll do yours.
2: Olivia.
3: Olivia Hazlett.
2: Not too bad.
3: Not bad. Olivia Brickman is good.
2: No.
3: No?
2: Brickman is too strong for Olivia.
3: Oh, yeah. Hazlett is more that. It's more tender.
2: Ah.
3: I have a tender last name.
2: Amelia.
3: Actually, I have a niece, Amelia. So she's Amelia Nelson.
2: That's not bad.
3: No.
2: Everything
3: Amelia Brickman.
2: No.
3: No.
2: Emma, still a hot one.
3: Yeah, Emma Brickman, Emma Hazlett. That's not bad. Emma's not bad as a Brickman.
2: I mean, if you look this up, though, wouldn't you think if that's the top three, would I want to just join the club?
3: Yeah. Well, you know what is interesting to me about these three? Because it seems like the trend in the past had been for some more unusual names. And those are three classics.
2: Classics, but they're grandma names.
3: Yeah, but when grandmas were given those names, they weren't grandmas. They were babies. Like, I had a great-grandmother named Hilda. Like, it's an old lady name. But at the time she was born, she was a baby. Oh,
2: guess what seven is?
3: Seven? Hilda?
2: Ava.
3: See? That's it's a big one.
2: Followed by Mia, Luna, Ellie, Harper, Aurora, Evelyn, Aria.
3: Yeah, so Luna sounds to be...
2: Luna Brickman.
3: Luna Brickman.
2: No. Ellie Brickman. No. Hazel.
3: Hazlett.
2: Next, we're going to continue.
3: Was this time with the boy names?
2: No, we still got to get through some of the rest of the girl names.
3: Okay.
2: Stay with us.
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2: Boy, I really missed an opportunity with my girls to not name them Hazel.
3: Yeah, well,
2: Hazel Hazlet.
3: Yeah, because that's one of the top baby names this
2: right.
3: year.
2: Yeah.
3: If you're looking for baby names you want to suggest to a friend mm-hmm. or you are having a baby,
2: right.
3: we hit some of the top ones like Olivia, Amelia, Emma, Harper. Mm-hmm. But down the list, around 20 plus.
2: It starts to go downhill?
3: No.
2: Oh.
3: Gianna?
2: Gianna's nice. Isn't that, I'm trying to think, that might be a... Was that a name of one of the daughters of the New Jersey housewives?
3: I think you, no offense, but I think you have to be Italian for that.
2: Right. Well, they were.
3: Oh, yeah. Sophia.
2: Uh-huh.
3: Big one.
2: I know some Sophias.
3: Yeah. Ivy.
2: Ivy?
3: Ivy Brickman.
2: Yeah.
3: No. Willow.
2: I never had the itch to name anyone Ivy.
3: Chloe Brickman.
2: Chloe Brickman is nice.
3: Eleanor.
2: Hello. Eleanor Brickman took the rice in the church is the way.
3: Avery.
2: Avery is good. I like that one.
3: Elena.
2: Mm-hmm.
3: Problem with Elena is that A? Is it L? Is it, how do you spell it?
2: I'm going to say it's E-L-A.
3: No.
2: And A-L-E-A-N-A.
3: Yeah.
2: Yeah.
3: See what I mean?
2: Yeah, well, I nailed it in the second shot. It's not too bad.
3: Penelope.
2: Oh, wow. That's a great one.
3: Penelope Brickman.
2: Yeah.
3: But then you have to think of the nicknames with all these.
2: Yeah. P.
3: Hey, Pen.
2: Hey, Pen. Penelope. Yeah, like, Penelope has just got really long hair and braids. That's what I see in my mind.
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Oh my, my, oh my, my love. 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
2: I'm in an adventure part of my life. Touring is an adventure.
3: You could say that.
2: It is. I am going to try to commit this year on the tour. By the way, jimbrickman.com for tickets. 50 shows coming up.
3: Come join the adventure.
2: Yes. I have a plan that I'm not going to just sit in the bus in an alleyway in a place that I've never been. For example, I've never been to Waco, Texas.
3: Me either.
2: Okay. What can you do in Waco, Texas? Well, that's where the, you know, Magnolia, what are their names on the Magnolia Network? The couple.
3: Oh, yes. They were the DIY folks. We talked to them on the radio show a while back.
2: Joanna and Barnes, or no, Joanna.
3: Right, yes.
2: And Chip.
3: Chip. That's it. We got it. We could have researched this
2: Joanna
3: before we started.
2: Chip,
3: we
2: we're coming.
3: We're such a mess. We could have researched this before we opened the microphone.
2: Because everybody listening, you guys, Chip and Joanna, come on.
3: The whole time they're pounding the steering wheel. Chip! Chip!
2: But that's what's good about the show.
3: Yeah.
2: Interactive.
3: That's true. That's true.
2: Audience participation.
3: Chip and Joanna, if you want tickets, give me a call.
2: Chip and Joanna Gaines.
3: That's it.
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2: 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Today, we have Elaine P's request. 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Wants Pat Benatar's classic, Hit Me With Your Best Shot. You familiar with the song, James?
0: That's a good request.
2: I think it's a real good one. Here's a little taste if you've been living under a rock since the 80s. Yeah, that's a good one. She's so good.
0: She is. I have read that she was an opera singer first. I don't know if that's true or not, because it seems like, how could you do both? But just talented, I guess.
2: Well, and it sounds like, because I saw her live a couple of years ago, and she still sounds fantastic, and you can tell that she knows how to use and preserve her voice, because there weren't too many times where you're like, oh, she didn't hit that note. Like, she could still do it. It's amazing. And then, of course, there's the Cleveland connection, because her husband, Neil Gerardo, is from Cleveland.
0: Really?
2: Yeah. The guitar player. Yeah, all those.
0: Maybe they should come visit sometime.
2: I think you're right about that. So when we come back, you'll get a chance to get a little familiar with the chord changes and all that stuff, and then we'll get to hear Hit Me With Your Best Shot in the Brickmanizer.
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3: Yeah, it's like something severely disappointing just happened. Yeah. And I don't know why you picked that this time for that, because there's nothing disappointing about this challenge. We're in the Brickmanizer. You've been challenged by Elaine P. to play Pat Benatar's Hit Me With Your Best Shot. It's a great request. I heard you noodling in the break, and I think you've got a pretty good handle on it, yeah?
0: It's a tough one, but they all are.
3: Right. Because they're not in your wheelhouse.
0: Right.
3: And then something mystic happens, like it's going to right now. You ready?
0: Yeah.
3: All right. Well, Jim, hit me with your best shot in the...
4: Brickmanizer.

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1: Not one of the greatest slowed down. You know how so many are like, oh, that's really beautiful. That could stand on its own. That
0: you don't think so?
1: I think the chord changes are too. It's too blocky and not beautiful enough.
0: No.
1: Well, in my view.
0: But in our view, it sounded pretty beautiful. So nice, successful.
1: Thank you.
0: Brickmanizer shot again. If you have a request for the Brickmanizer, go to jimbrickman.com. 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There is a button that says make a Brickmanizer request. You can do that, and we'll route that right to the piano. 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

0: 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Every day, good morning to you. How are you doing? Excited for the weekend? I know I am, and it's going to be nice weather in the city of Stockton this weekend. Expected to be a high of 86 today and a high of 83 for our Sunday.
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0: 9.3 KJOY, good morning to you. What are you going to be watching this weekend? Are you going to the movies? Practical Magic 2 is out in theaters. I wasn't a big fan of the first one. I would watch it. I liked it, you know. But there's people who really love Practical Magic and so excited for this movie. Well, it's out in theaters now. Check out what I've been watching recently on TV. I post up little clips and everything. So check it out on KJOY's Instagram. 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

0: 93.3 KJOY. What are you watching this weekend? Have you seen The Whisper Man on Netflix? It is such a good movie. I rewatched it. I had to watch it during the day, though, because it's really creepy, but it's so good. It stars Robert De Niro. Check it out. The Whisper Man, streaming now on Netflix. 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

You've got the joy of laughter with Bob and Sherry in the morning, followed by the joy of music. 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

Avoiding work emails is a lot easier with hit music in your headphones. Taylor, Sabrina, Teddy, Bruno, and Brittany. 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

0: a good afternoon to you. I hope your Saturday is treating you well. The weather is so nice in the Stockton-Lodi area this weekend. A little bit of a cool off compared to that heat wave we had earlier this week. It's like 102 on Wednesday or Thursday. Anyways, really nice this weekend in the 80s. Expect it to be a high of 83 for Sunday.
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0: Taylor Swift, that's Opalite, 99.3 KJOY, I'm Dee Ferreira. Taylor is headed back to the CMA Awards. She picked up a nomination for I Knew It, I Knew You from the soundtrack of Toy Story 5. And she confirmed she's going to be at the November show, making her first CMA appearance in a decade and her first ever as a married woman. Or if it's country, do you say as a hitched? She's hitched. Not as a hitched, but she's hitched. We got the Greek Food Festival going on this weekend. It's open now. It's going to be open till 10. And then tomorrow, the very last day, out at the 67th Annual St. Basil Greek Food Festival at the church there on March Lane. It'll open up tomorrow at noon and wrap up at 6 o'clock.
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1: 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You hit a ball in the gap, run. 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

0: 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I'm Dee Ferreira. 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

0: Destiny's Child, we're doing some jumping on a Saturday afternoon. 99.3 KJOY, MD Ferreira. It's funny, we have a diehard Beyonce fan that works with us, and we've had a few discussions, and I've told her that I like Beyonce, but I liked her more when she was with Destiny's Child. And she's like, what, are you kidding me? She's blown up so much since then. Here's why I always tell her, I go, I would host club nights and go to the club with my wife when Destiny's Child music was, you know, played throughout the club, and we're dancing to it, and it just brings back fun memories. I wasn't going to the club when they were playing Single Ladies and stuff like that. So for me, it's all about the memories associated with Destiny's Child. Still think Beyonce is awesome, though. We got the Lodi Grape Festival that is coming around next weekend, the 17th through the 20th at the Grape Festival grounds. And we've got something cool for you. We have a VIP hookup. If you text the word grape, G-R-A-P-E, to 209-478-4993, you're going to have a chance to score 4 entry tickets, 4 ride wristbands, and $50 in food. 2 lucky listeners are going to win. So make sure you text GRAPE to 209-478-4993. Good luck from KJOY.
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0: That's Gaga, 99.3 KJOY. I'm Dee Ferreira. Thank you for sharing your weekend with KJOY. 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

0: It's Alex Warren, Ordinary, 99.3 KJOY, I'm Dee Ferreira. And on a Friday, don't sit down with an ordinary lunch. 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I mean, we're talking a pasta dish, a salad, garlic bread. You get the dressings for the salad. 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And it's how we say thank you for listening to KJOY while you're at work. We pick up the food. We bring it to you. 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

0: George Michael, father figure, 99.3 KJOY. It's D. Hope you're having a good weekend. So last weekend was pretty much the unofficial end of summer. 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